This Sly and the Family Stone easy-going hit entered the Hot 100 the same month the group played the most iconic summer festival of all time, Woodstock. In the tune, each member expresses a line about what they love most about summer. However, they all agree, that's when I had the most fun. Those summer days,

Number 21 in the all-time favorite summertime songs is Surfin' USA by the Beach Boys in 1963. The Beach Boys sing they'd be gone all summer. And hey, if they didn't make it back before school starts, tell the teacher we're surfing. The song, a reworking of the tune from Chuck Berry's Sweet Little 16, reached the top five of the Hot 100 in 1963. And it's number 21 in overall summer songs. The Beach Boys, Surfin' USA.

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Our next song is number 22 on the all-time favorite summer classics, Endless Summer Nights by Richard Marx in 1988. This ballad about a summer fling, well, it must have done the trick because he later married the woman he was on vacation with when he was inspired to write this song. It reached number 2 on the Billboard charts in 1988, and here it is. Endless Summer Nights.

Way back in 1963, Jan and Dean were going to Surf City. This rock track rode the airwaves to number one on the Billboard charts, and we still love it. It's number 23 in the all-time summer hit, Surf City by Jan and Dean.

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This is Jerry Corbin, and you're listening to WXED 107.3. Today, we're celebrating the summer solstice, the longest, hottest days of the year. Us laymen just call it summer. And to celebrate the return of summer, we have the updated definitive list of the most popular songs about summer ever recorded. And we're going to share it all with you. Number 24 on our all-time summer hits is a 1960 Brian Hyland hit with his song about one shy girl, shy about showing her daring two-piece swimsuit at the beach. So shy, she stayed wrapped up in her blanket, then hid in the water until she turned blue. But there's a happy ending. We got this great song, Itsy Bitsy Teeny Weeny Yellow Polka Dot Bikini by Brian Hyland.

complete with honking cabs and jackhammers, John Sebastian of the Lovin' Spoonful contrasts summer days in New York with summer nights on the rooftop with the cats out looking for kitties. This song hit number one on the Hot 100 in 1966. John Sebastian, number 25 in the all-time favorite summer hits by the Lovin' Spoonful, Summer in the City.

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This is Jerry Corbin, and you're listening to WXED 107.3 FM Radio. Our next song is a song that never ranked, but I love it. It lives on after the passing of the comedian, singer, writer, Bill Zucker. Bill was a friend of mine. He was introduced to me by my daughter, Carly, when she lived in L.A. Bill passed away way too soon, but his song, like our memories of Bill, will never go away. I hope you will enjoy Bill Zucker singing Summer Girl. Summer is officially here, folks. You've heard the best songs, the best summer songs ever. Now go forth and enjoy this summer like it was your last. I know you will. And now,

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As I say goodbye to our listeners, I wish you hot days, warm nights, and cool memories.

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2: This is Marianne Chainer with your Elwood City weather forecast for Wednesday, August 19th. Afternoon showers. High temperature 81, low temperature 64. Looking ahead to Thursday, morning clouds and afternoon sun. High temperature 78, low temperature 55. On Friday, mostly sunny. High temperature 81, low temperature 62. The Elwood City Moose presents Night at the Races on September 12th from 6 till 9 p.m. Factory Avenue, Elwood City, 412-377-3693.
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2: This is Marianne Chainer with your Elwood City weather forecast for Wednesday, August 19th. Afternoon showers. High temperature 81, low temperature 64. Looking ahead to Thursday, morning clouds and afternoon sun. High temperature 78, low temperature 55. On Friday, mostly sunny. High temperature 81, low temperature 62. The Elwood City Moose presents Night at the Races on September 12th from 6 till 9 p.m. Factory Avenue, Elwood City, 412-377-3693.
4: 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Today, we're celebrating the summer solstice. That is, summertime, the longest, warmest days of summer. It happens every June when the Earth arrives at the point of its orbit where the North Pole is at its maximum tilt toward the sun, resulting in the longest day, the shortest night of the calendar year. To celebrate the summer solstice and our favorite season, we've scoured the Billboard chart archives and updated the definitive list of the most popular songs about summer ever recorded. This is part two, and we're going to start you out with a song I know you're going to love. Summer Nights is one of the great movie songs that appeal to everybody. It was made famous by John Travolta and Olivia Newton-John in the movie Grease. This 1978 legacy of Danny and Sandy, their summer fling, warmed up to number 5 at the height of the disco era. And

This Sly and the Family Stone easy going hit entered the Hot 100 the same month the group played the most iconic summer festival of all time, Woodstock. In the tune, each member expresses a line about what they love most about summer. However, they all agree, that's when I had the most fun. Those summer days,

Number 21 in the all-time favorite summertime songs is Surfin' USA by the Beach Boys in 1963. The Beach Boys sing They'd Be Gone All Summer. And hey, if they didn't make it back before school starts, tell the teacher we're surfin'. The song, a reworking of the tune from Chuck Berry's Sweet Little 16, reached the top five of the Hot 100 in 1963. And it's number 21 in overall summer songs. The Beach Boys, Surfin' USA.

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Our next song is number 22 on the all-time favorite summer classics, Endless Summer Nights by Richard Marx in 1988. This ballad about a summer fling, well, it must have done the trick because he later married the woman he was on vacation with when he was inspired to write this song. It reached number 2 on the Billboard charts in 1988, and here it is. Endless Summer Nights.

Way back in 1963, Jan and Dean were going to Surf City. This rock track rode the airwaves to number one on the Billboard charts, and we still love it. It's number 23 in the all-time summer hit, Surf City by Jan and Dean.

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This is Jerry Corbin, and you're listening to WXED 107.3. Today, we're celebrating the summer solstice, the longest, hottest days of the year. Us laymen just call it summer. And to celebrate the return of summer, we have the updated definitive list of the most popular songs about summer ever recorded. And we're going to share it all with you. Number 24 on our all-time summer hits is a 1960 Brian Hyland hit with his song about one shy girl, shy about showing her daring two-piece swimsuit at the beach. So shy, she stayed wrapped up in her blanket, then hid in the water until she turned blue. But there's a happy ending. We got this great song, Itsy Bitsy Teeny Weeny Yellow Polka Dot Bikini by Brian Hyland.

complete with honking cabs and jackhammers, John Sebastian of the Lovin' Spoonful contrasts summer days in New York with summer nights on the rooftop with the cats out looking for kitties. This song hit number one on the Hot 100 in 1966. John Sebastian, number 25 in the all-time favorite summer hits by the Lovin' Spoonful, Summer in the City.

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This is Jerry Corbin, and you're listening to WXED 107.3 FM Radio. Our next song is a song that never ranked, but I love it. It lives on after the passing of the comedian, singer, writer, Bill Zucker. Bill was a friend of mine. He was introduced to me by my daughter, Carly, when she lived in L.A. Bill passed away way too soon, but his song, like our memories of Bill, will never go away. I hope you will enjoy Bill Zucker singing Summer Girl. Summer is officially here, folks. You've heard the best songs, the best summer songs ever. Now go forth and enjoy this summer like it was your last. I know you will. And now,

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As I say goodbye to our listeners, I wish you hot days, warm nights, and cool memories.

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1: This is Marianne Chainer with your Elwood City weather forecast for Wednesday, August 19th. Afternoon showers. High temperature 81, low temperature 64. Looking ahead to Thursday, morning clouds and afternoon sun. High temperature 78, low temperature 55. On Friday, mostly sunny. High temperature 81, low temperature 62. The Elwood City Moose presents Night at the Races on September 12th from 6 till 9 p.m. Factory Avenue, Elwood City, 412-377.

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1: This is Marianne Chainer with your Elwood City weather forecast for Wednesday, August 19th. Afternoon showers. High temperature 81. Low temperature 64. Looking ahead to Thursday, morning clouds and afternoon sun. High temperature 78. Low temperature 55. On Friday, mostly sunny. High temperature 81. Low temperature 62. 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
1: This is Marianne Chainer with your Elwood City weather forecast for Wednesday, August 19th. Afternoon showers. High temperature 81. Low temperature 64. Looking ahead to Thursday, morning clouds and afternoon sun. High temperature 78. Low temperature 55. On Friday, mostly sunny. High temperature 81. Low temperature 62. The Elwood City Moose presents Night at the Races on September 12th from 6 till 9 p.m. Factory Avenue, Elwood City, 412-377-3693.

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1: 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Yeah, it's the Tower of Power. It's too sweet to be sour. It's funky like a monkey. Yeah.

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1: This is Marianne Chainer with your Elwood City weather forecast for Wednesday, August 19th. Afternoon showers. High temperature 81, low temperature 64. Looking ahead to Thursday, morning clouds and afternoon sun. High temperature 78, low temperature 55. On Friday, mostly sunny. High temperature 81, low temperature 62. 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
3: 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In the late 1980s, there were 300,000 volunteer firefighters. Now there are less than 30,000. 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You can join the family of firefighters at 724-758-8149, and applications are also taken at the fire station, 411 6th Street in Elwood City, Pennsylvania.

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Phone 1-844-423-5049. 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

0: 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Franklin Takeout Beverage, 1659 Route 65, Elwood City. 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
1: This is Marianne Chainer with your Elwood City weather forecast for Wednesday, August 19th. Afternoon showers. High temperature 81. Low temperature 64. Looking ahead to Thursday, morning clouds and afternoon sun. High temperature 78. Low temperature 55. On Friday, mostly sunny. High temperature 81. Low temperature 62. The Elwood City Moose presents Night at the Races on September 12th from 6 till 9 p.m. Factory Avenue, Elwood City, 412-377-3693.

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1: This is Marianne Chainer with your Elwood City weather forecast for Wednesday, August 19th. Afternoon showers. High temperature 81, low temperature 64. Looking ahead to Thursday, morning clouds and afternoon sun. High temperature 78, low temperature 55. On Friday, mostly sunny. High temperature 81, low temperature 62. 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
0: This is Marianne Chainer with your Elwood City weather forecast for Wednesday, August 19th. Afternoon showers. High temperature 81, low temperature 64. Looking ahead to Thursday, morning clouds and afternoon sun. High temperature 78, low temperature 55. On Friday, mostly sunny. High temperature 81, low temperature 62. The Elwood City Moose presents Night at the Races on September 12th from 6 till 9 p.m. Factory Avenue, Elwood City, 412-377.

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1: This is Marianne Chainer with your Elwood City weather forecast for Wednesday, August 19th. Afternoon showers. High temperature 81. Low temperature 64. Looking ahead to Thursday, morning clouds and afternoon sun. High temperature 78. Low temperature 55. On Friday, mostly sunny. High temperature 81. Low temperature 62. 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
1: This is Marianne Chainer with your Elwood City weather forecast for Wednesday, August 19th. Afternoon showers. High temperature 81. Low temperature 64. Looking ahead to Thursday, morning clouds and afternoon sun. High temperature 78. Low temperature 55. On Friday, mostly sunny. High temperature 81. Low temperature 62. 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
1: This is Marianne Chainer with your Elwood City weather forecast for Wednesday, August 19th. Afternoon showers. High temperature 81. Low temperature 64. Looking ahead to Thursday, morning clouds and afternoon sun. High temperature 78. Low temperature 55. On Friday, mostly sunny. High temperature 81. Low temperature 62. 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
1: This is Marianne Chainer with your Elwood City weather forecast for Wednesday, August 19th. Afternoon showers. High temperature 81. Low temperature 64. Looking ahead to Thursday, morning clouds and afternoon sun. High temperature 78. Low temperature 55. On Friday, mostly sunny. High temperature 81. Low temperature 62. The Elwood City Moose presents Night at the Races on September 12th from 6 till 9 p.m. Factory Avenue, Elwood City, 412-377-3693.

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1: This is Marianne Chainer with your Elwood City weather forecast for Wednesday, August 19th. Afternoon showers. High temperature 81. Low temperature 64. Looking ahead to Thursday, morning clouds and afternoon sun. High temperature 78. Low temperature 55. On Friday, mostly sunny. High temperature 81. Low temperature 62. 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
1: This is Marianne Chainer with your Elwood City weather forecast for Wednesday, August 19th. Afternoon showers. High temperature 81. Low temperature 64. Looking ahead to Thursday, morning clouds and afternoon sun. High temperature 78. Low temperature 55. On Friday, mostly sunny. High temperature 81. Low temperature 62. 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
1: This is Marianne Chainer with your Elwood City weather forecast for Wednesday, August 19th. Afternoon showers. High temperature 81. Low temperature 64. Looking ahead to Thursday, morning clouds and afternoon sun. High temperature 78. Low temperature 55. On Friday, mostly sunny. High temperature 81. Low temperature 62. 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
1: This is Marianne Chainer with your Elwood City weather forecast for Wednesday, August 19th. Afternoon showers. High temperature 81. Low temperature 64. Looking ahead to Thursday, morning clouds and afternoon sun. High temperature 78. Low temperature 55. On Friday, mostly sunny. High temperature 81. Low temperature 62. The Elwood City Moose presents Night at the Races on September 12th from 6 till 9 p.m. Factory Avenue, Elwood City, 412-377-3693.

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1: This is Marianne Chainer with your Elwood City weather forecast for Wednesday, August 19th. Afternoon showers. High temperature 81. Low temperature 64. Looking ahead to Thursday, morning clouds and afternoon sun. High temperature 78. Low temperature 55. On Friday, mostly sunny. High temperature 81. Low temperature 62. The Elwood City Moose presents Night at the Races on September 12th from 6 till 9 p.m. Factory Avenue, Elwood City, 412-377-3693.
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And that takes its time. 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And you know what I'm talking about. 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

0: 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And today, it is my pleasure to have in the studio Kent Adams, and he's someone who is trying to lead in the Holy Spirit.
1: That's it, and follow in the Holy Spirit. We just look at what Jesus did. He says, let the same mind be in you that was also in Christ. You know, what was on his mind. He walked humbly in that full anointing. He stayed minute by minute, update marching orders, talking to his dad all day long. And he would just release the power of the Holy Spirit into his life. And as he walked his walk, things would unfold. And the Holy Spirit is absolutely the party animal. If you want to have fun in your life and you want to see the kingdom of God explode, invite him in and let him fill you up, and things will not be the same.
0: That's the direction I have to take, isn't it?
1: And one of the things he tells us to do is heal the sick, raise the dead, cast out demons, cleanse lepers. Hey, while you're at it, tell everybody my kingdom is here. In the book of Acts, it states that God anointed Jesus with the Holy Spirit and power. And as Christians, he lives in our hearts now, no more in buildings made of stone necessarily. But it says he went about doing good and healing all, not some, of those that were oppressed by the devil. So we fall short of that a lot. And the writer is saying, we are witnesses to this. And I'm a witness to this. I've seen him heal 1,500, 2,000 people. And there's a whole bunch of folks that are experiencing the same thing.
0: Yep.
1: As his spirit is being poured out, we're posturing ourselves to receive it. It's really, really wonderful to see. So that's what we want to stay in. That's what we want to flow in. The Bible says he's the same yesterday, today, and forever. He doesn't really change his heart, his mindset, his patterns. He just pours out demonstrations of power like that to draw folks into his kingdom.
0: What do you find is the problem of most people today?
1: Either they're not interested in God at all, they don't think he's real, or he's mad at them, or they're very stuck in kind of a religious mindset where this is how it works with the denomination of the tribe that I follow. And if it's outside of that box, it can't be God. It's got to be unusual. And I mean, I think the people that Jesus was most upset at were the rigid church rule makers and followers, you know. Most of his action was out in the marketplace and in life and society. There was very little of it that happened in church. And
0: You're the
1: same thing happens in my life, you know. And then he would use word pictures to get them understanding and tell stories. You know, he would talk about seeds sown into soil, different types of soil. He'd talk about lost coins. He'd talk about lost but found sheep, lost goats that could have become sheep if they had done it in time and made the right choice. But that's the most common expression I think I find in my life is being led by him. I'll get these little prophetic word picks that jump out. You know, it'll be a line in a lyric from a song. You know, you're in a classic rock station, just one line will jump out and unfold, and it just makes an illustration, something happening around me I'll see going on, and God's spirit will settle on that and breathe. And most of these pictures are usually more modern and culturally relevant than they were then, but they make sense and they fit in. I know this mom who was up early making a fish sandwich lunch for her kid, and she's probably thinking, is he going to trade this off to, you know, Isaac for Fig Newtons in exchange? But most of life is just everyday, you know, mundane activities and things of responsibility. Then the Holy Spirit comes along and breathes on him. So Jesus is out there preaching, and the disciples are going, hey, all these homies are getting hungry, you know, can we feed them? And he says, you feed them. And they're going, what? You know, he lets us co-labor with him if we posture ourselves to do so. We have our hands up and volunteer. And so he makes 5,000 meals out of a single lunch that was prepared by a mom that was probably bored to tears and tired of doing it every day. And bang, the miracles happen, you know. And he still gets bad mouth even after he does things like that, you know, and painted as badly. If we'd look at that today, they'd say, you know, this guy, the so-called prophet, sent his cronies to take some little kid's lunch. But if you look at the other side of the story, the miraculous, beautiful thing that happened, it's breathtaking and awesome. And that's what he's really like. And the doldrums, no matter where we go or what we do, can be the platforms for God's miraculous power, like a fish sandwich.
0: Yes,
1: walk our walk, talk to Dad, and he will lead us and guide us.
0: Jesus was no specific religion, was he?
1: No, he was not. He was not. And just in everyday life, like one time we made fish sandwiches at my shop, proverbially speaking, a guy came by, said, "Hey, can I get air in my tires?" And my buddy Bernie moves and all this too. And we were both there and we looked at each other and said, "Is this guy going to come to the Lord? Is he going to get healed?" And both happened. He pulls in and I got the tire chuck and I'm airing up his tire. And my buddy Bernie says to him, "What's wrong with your back?" God gives him a word of knowledge while the guy's sitting in the car and he's going, "How'd you know that?" He's like, "Well, the Lord just laid that on my heart." We pray over him, bang, he gets healed. He's absolutely stunned and shocked. And he goes, "I'm going to try to explain this to his wife. She thinks he's out of his mind." It took him like a week, and he stopped back later. And I'm like, "This is the craziest thing that's ever happened to me. I'm suddenly getting hungry for things of God."
0: Thank God you were around.
1: Well, it just anybody can do this if we step into the moment. So then as I'm talking to him, I get a word of knowledge about his stomach, some kind of GI issues. "Yeah, I can't sleep at night." And we pray over that. Bang, God heals that too. He's just so good. That's what he wants to do.
0: Kent already prayed for me because I'm overwhelmed.
1: We can all get that way. It's so easy to do so.
0: Got to put things in perspective, don't I?
1: Yeah, and we were talking, even Jesus did the same thing. He had to withdraw from all that action and go talk to his dad and be alone. He knew how to set space for his own private time, and that's what we need to learn to do. Even though everything we're doing is good, it can become a new ministry called burnout, and we don't want that, you know?
0: Right.
1: So we want to stay healthy and strong. A lot of the action that happens, there's an emotional condition involved with it, you know, in the background. I got this word picture and this from the Lord a couple month or two ago, the kind of off-color phrase, "Who's your daddy?" I'm going, "What?" You know, that's true. So many of us, things went pear-shaped and sideways with our fathers, and we didn't have a good relationship. And there's a comedian named Kellen Erskine. Some things get perpetrated against us. And he says, you can change the course in people's lives with two clicks on Amazon. You can buy a box of traffic cones and redirect them and make them go wherever you want. You can take a $10 bicycle lock with cable and whip it across the coffee shop handles where you go and hang out and say, you're closed. So this stuff happens at us and things get messed up. And then me being a shop owner, we only carried liability on our cars and bikes. If they get crashed, I can fix them, but yet they can get stolen. So I go to church, we're having a men's worship night on one of my motorcycles, and I don't want my bike stolen. So, you know, I'm coming out of there, and there's a bonfire they're having too. So I get sidetracked, go over, talk to those guys. I come back, hop on my bike, ring, ring, ring, go 2 feet, and bam, I hit the ground because that padlock's on there. So my own fears, again, like those other things perpetrated against us, can cause us to fall. Now, I could have got herniated trying to pick it up myself, but my buddies were there and helped me put it back on its wheels. But that's what God wants to do. He'll open doors that got slammed and locked in front of you. He'll redirect your life because your dad maybe was not there for you, and he will open roads that go ahead of you, and things that perpetrated against us now get wiped out. He says he'll build highways in the desert for you, you know? And Jesus called himself the door. He said, "I am the door. Nobody comes to the Father but by me." So where you might have felt lost, where you might have felt misdirected, where doors have been shut for you, God brings healing. So that's like an emotional picture, you know? He'll bring healing in that way, too. It's not always physical. And we miss it as humans a lot. I miss it a lot. A lot of thoughts will come to my mind. There's a barn next to my shop that I tried to buy for years to put parts in, and ended up getting it at an auction. And it's full of all these old things that I had posted on Facebook Marketplace. And a woman wanted to show up and look at stuff on a Saturday. And I'm going, I'm not really there anymore. But I just felt led to go. Again, I didn't want to go. But like you're saying, I did it. And she buys these orange crates off me, and I'm telling her why I sold the shop, because it was getting in the way of all the miracles that God wants to do. And we have this healing chair that we set people in, and it's nothing magical about the chair. It's just a touch point, like Paul's sweaty handkerchief. She's like, "Are you kidding me? Can I sit in that?" And I prayed over her, and we got stuck for a second. And I said, "Hey, any unforgiveness in your heart?" "Oh, yeah." And her ex-husband's dragging her through the coals and just making her life miserable. I said, "You have to forgive him. Let me lead you in a prayer. Just repeat after me. Whether you feel like it or not, let's do it in faith." And I just let her in this prayer, and bang, the Holy Spirit just settles on her, takes all her pain away. So unforgiveness, often arthritis, often different conditions like that will mess us up, and we can't move past it. But she just received it. And her boyfriend was a professional football player. He's 38 years old and really messed up and busted up from injuries. I said, sit down in the chair. Let me pick up your feet and legs and look at the length of your leg. His one leg was an inch longer than the other. While I'm talking to him, didn't even get a prayer out. 25, 30 seconds, we look down and his legs are matched and straight. You know, because Jesus said, you can lay your hands on the sick and they'll recover. You don't even necessarily have to pray. I said, stand up and walk around. You're going to be blanking me. Blank, blank, blank. But I mean, that's all they know. You know, he's using coarse language because we can't expect them to be perfect right off the bat. But stunned. He wants to come to that Bible study now that we have. Wow. We're off for the summer. So this is how God builds.
0: You're off for the summer.
1: Yeah. But it's just how he does it. He just wants to put pieces together. In the fall, probably. So we've wanted at a home for everybody, and this one's just for guys. But works out beautifully in everyday folk. And I brought my helmet with me. I need a new motorcycle helmet. They just deteriorate in 8-10 years. And I'm looking on the internet, and I find this one, and it has the big letters on the back that say AD, and it's the initials of an Italian road racer. But the first thing that came to my mind was Aventus Domini, that old Italian expression from written years ago. I was telling this story 40 years ago to guys in a bike shop. And it means the coming of the Lord when he shows up in our lives, not just historically, not just for the future when he's going to come back, but right here where you are. Wow. Right now. And I see this helmet with AD on the back, and it's got a horse on the one side that's white and a horse on the other side that's black. And I mean, it looks a little tacky, like your Aunt Martha's Christmas tree from the 50s. And I'm thinking, do I really want this? So that Sunday I'm in church, and we have a guest preacher. He uses that exact illustration, Aventus Domini. And I'm going, you can't make this stuff up. Okay, I'm buying this helmet. And it gets a lot of attention. And I show people the Aventus Domini on the back. God wants to show up in your life and just make major, major changes. He just loves to transform us.
0: Only you could think of that.
1: Well, it just came to mind. It happened to me 30, 40 years ago, and God rearranges it. You know, people hear about stories and they come out. I had a Ku Klux Klan member 5-7 years ago, came all the way from Manassas. He heard about all these miracles. He was really hurting and messed up. And a pastor friend who was a missionary brought him. People were just loving this man, and he just ended up shifting, giving his heart to the Lord. But as he's coming, I'm just thinking the scripture came to mind, turned my mourning into dancing. And I'm like, how cool is that? I walk out into the classic end of the shop, and I hear Led Zeppelin singing, Dancing Days Are Here Again. I'm going, you can't, this is so wild. This is what God wants to do. He was 77 years old, all sore and busted up. He got so healed. He's jumping around the shop, kicking up his legs, doing can-cans like a Broadway dancer. We were stunned. And the pastor friend of his was also very sick, 10 years older, served God all his life. He did not receive. He just felt like he had to suffer for the Lord, and this was God's lesson. He wanted to show him something and whatnot. No. But we have that mindset so often, and it's sad to see, and it's sad to watch. But he is just the kindest person you will ever meet. He's not there with a club trying to whack you when you stack by a line. He wants to apply grace and mercy, and did everything to hold back the judgment that we deserve to get. And in fact, took it upon himself. Got beat within an inch of his life.
0: Yeah. All merciful.
1: Yeah.
0: Yeah.
1: So it's a beautiful thing. It's so lovely when God shows up like that.
0: I bet you have many stories.
1: Oh, hundreds and hundreds and hundreds. And, you know, they'll just pop up and come to mind, ones that are pertinent. And in environments like this, or in a study, or
0: you made
1: group
0: me feel better already.
1: But he's wonderful.
0: It's always a pleasure
1: when you walk with him, you know. And I just really feel maybe there's somebody out there right now. You need to hear that who's your daddy thing. Did things go sideways with your father? Did things get pear-shaped and unhealthy? God is saying, you know, I am not that kind of father. I'm a heavenly father that loves you to pieces. And you get cut off from that, and you get grafted in like a wild olive shoot, the Bible tells us, into this new family, in this new kingdom. And he wants to pour his spirit and love and grace and mercy out on you right now. Take the dry eraser and wipe off everything that's been written against and about your life, and write a brand new chapter and turn a page for you, set you free, and you'll walk in his fullness. He's just that good.
0: Well, you know you have a destiny, Kent, and so do I.
1: Yeah, we do.
0: We try to help people as much as we can.
1: Yes. And not all want it, you know, so we can't push. We know that somebody else will get them down the road somewhere along the line with God's love, and hopefully they don't miss it. But the kingdom of God is so beautiful, and no one would not want to be a part of it if they fully understood him. He's not like what you think he is. He's full of grace. He's full of mercy. He's full of compassion and forgiveness. He loves you two pieces. Aventus Domini, you know, and the dark side of the the helmet, you know, is in the dark. Most of the stuff that happens to me is not in the light of church, like the white horse on the other side of the helmet. You know, Jesus did the same things, walked his walk, talked to dead. It unfolds and miracles happen. We can all do that and walk in it and move in it as we're spirit led.
0: Is there anything else that you have to say today?
1: Well, I just say, ask him to lead you and guide you. He's so good at this, you know, and every day, no matter what it might be. And life is not, you know, all glory and sunshine and roses, you know. Sometimes things like this happen and we want to do backflips and lead a parade, but most of life is normal and mundane, and he will show up on that. When I leave here, I'm going to mow my son's lawn. It's 10 blocks away, you know, and I'm dressed in frumpy clothes because of that, you know, but you won't see me because I'm on the radio. And I came from a little bit at the shop. It's just, and God will show up all the time. He's really, really, really good at that. If you ask him to lead you and guide you, things will unfold before you.
0: I think that's my problem. I didn't ask him to lead me and guide me.
1: Yeah, I miss it too. I still do, you know. We have a rental house up the street from us, and back in the last big snow in March, the well froze, and I'm down there in this pit in the ground. It was bitter cold. I'm going, I don't want to do this, and I have to run to the plumbing store, and I'm coming down 79, and 228 is a big traffic jam, and I look at this car that's causing it, and I'm thinking, that looks like my buddy's car, and sure enough, I get there, and it is, and he says, hey, that guy that you sent me to have a transmission fixed at a year or two ago, what's his name? You know, I got something wrong and falling out, so he's only 3 miles up the road. Then I pull into the parking lot of the auto parts store first, and it was real bad snow, and a woman backs in next to me when I'm leaving, and I just happen to catch attention and like, is something going on here? I put my window down and I said, are you okay? She says, no, and starts crying. Like, well, what is this? You know, this is just everyday life. Here, her windshield wiper broke because of the ice and snow, and she was pulling in to see if she could get it fixed, and it didn't work because it's a parts store. But she says, my father's in the hospital dying, my mother's sick, I'm trying to go see them, and I can't see out of my windshield. And I just stopped and prayed over her. You know, she had a relationship with God, but God just puts us together, you know, and bang, his spirit falls. Mm-hmm. Yes. So it's loads of fun. It's a great way to live.
0: I bet you helped her a lot.
1: Well, it's just, she could continue on. And ironically, coming down 79 right then, I was thinking to myself, oh, it's starting to dry up. I don't need my washers every 100 yards, you know. Mm-hmm. And I just said, stop every half hour or so and just move that wiper by hand so you can get there if you need to clean your windshield. Simple solution. And she did that after crying. So the opportunities are there. We have to ask God to lead us, and he will put us right to them all the time.
0: It's such a pleasure talking to you.
1: Thank you. It's wonderful being here. This is an honor.
0: I have you on a lot, and will in the future.
1: Okay. Thank you.
0: Bye now.
1: Okay. Bye.

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1: This is Marianne Chainer with your Elwood City weather forecast for Wednesday, August 19th. Afternoon showers. High temperature 81, low temperature 64. Looking ahead to Thursday, morning clouds and afternoon sun. High temperature 78, low temperature 55. On Friday, mostly sunny. High temperature 81, low temperature 62. The Elwood City Moose presents Night at the Races on September 12th from 6 till 9 p.m. Factory Avenue, Elwood City, 412-377-3693.

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1: This is Marianne Chainer with your Elwood City weather forecast for Wednesday, August 19th. Afternoon showers. High temperature 81. Low temperature 64. Looking ahead to Thursday, morning clouds and afternoon sun. High temperature 78. Low temperature 55. On Friday, mostly sunny. High temperature 81. Low temperature 62. 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

0: What if the alarm went off and nobody came?
1: What if the alarm went off and nobody came?
2: What if the alarm went off and nobody came?
3: The Elwood City Fire Department is in need of volunteers. 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In the late 1980s, there were 300,000 volunteer firefighters. Now there are less than 30,000. A junior firefighter can be between 16 and 18 years of age. You can join the family of firefighters at 724-758-8149, and applications are also taken at the fire station, 411 6th Street in Elwood City, Pennsylvania.

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Phone 1-844-423-5049. 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

0: 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Hours, Tuesday, Wednesday, and Friday, 10 till 5 p.m. Thursday, 10 till 6 p.m. And Saturday, 10 till 3 p.m. Closed on Sunday and Monday. Franklin Takeout Beverage, 1659 Route 65, Elwood City. 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
0: 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Save the date. September is the restart of all the programs. And September 26th, the library will be closed. They will have a magical library from 3 to 5 p.m. From 1989, Bon Jovi with Born to Be My Baby.

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1: This is Josette, owner of FYIE, with your WXED Elwood City weather forecast for Thursday, August 20th. Rain. High temperature of 76, low temperature 59. Looking ahead to Friday, partly cloudy, high temperature 81, a low 60. And on Saturday, afternoon thunderstorms, high temperature of 82, low temperature of 61. 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
1: This is Josette, owner of FYIE, with your WXED Elwood City weather forecast for Thursday, August 20th. Rain. High temperature of 76, low temperature 59. Looking ahead to Friday, partly cloudy, high temperature 81, a low 60. And on Saturday, afternoon thunderstorms, high temperature of 82, low temperature of 61. 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
1: Thank you, Marianne, and thank you, WXED, for having me. I'd like to start the program off today by mentioning the Mayor's Association Roundtable Conference we had in Harrisburg, Pennsylvania. I was one of four mayors chosen from the state of Pennsylvania to talk about leadership, things that have worked for me in my community, and things that I go through as a mayor every day here to be successful in our community. I was proud to serve as chairman of this event. We shared a bunch of ideas. We coordinated our efforts. Under my leadership, I helped assemble the three other mayors committed to their communities and strengthening their respective governments. I believe it was an effective platform fostering partnership that benefits participating communities. Like I said, I was proud to serve as chairman. Went very well. The show will air on PCN, that's Pennsylvania Cable Network, August 2nd, August 9th, August 16th, August 23, and August 24. It was a tremendous event. Second year in a row that I was a chairman for this program. Like I said, it's going to be on TV, PCN Cable Network TV. And I gave you the five dates in August. August 2, August 9, August 16, August 23, and August 30th. Great event. I want to thank the Pennsylvania Boroughs Association for conducting this. The second year in a row that I was a chairman, like I said, it went very well as we worked together to build a better community that we're mayors in. That being said, I'd like to move forward now and talk about speeding. Major crackdown is coming again. Cars are still speeding everywhere. Numerous complaints. The police have been instructed by me to tag these individuals who are speeding because, like I said, like they're on the side of caution and it's only an accident waiting to happen with the speeding. Remember, cell phones, things of that nature are illegal now. So please drive defensively, slow down, and be careful. We're up to 672 drug arrests against illegal narcotics, 672 drug arrests and citations, I should say, against illegal narcotics in our community. We're heavily involved with the Lawrence County Drug Task Force under the leadership of District Attorney Joshua Lamacuso. It's been a major, major hit for us dealing with drugs as we continue to protect our law-abiding citizens here in Elwood City. Again, 672 since I've been the mayor. Drug arrests and citations against illegal narcotics. Talked about the conference. We talked about speeding. We talked about illegal narcotics. Another thing I want to mention is the Elwood City Police Department is actively pursuing information on obtaining a drone, which I believe will be helpful in searching for suspects in woods and also for people who sometimes wander away from a nursing home and end up in the woods, or anybody that's lost in the woods. I believe that's a big tool in the world we live in today. A crazy world out there, and I believe in using everything at our expense that we can help to fight crime and also help missing people who may have been misplaced in the woods. The drone itself is $13,152. Which would be of no expense to the Elwood City Borough. We have drug forfeiture money that would be used to combat this expense. I already sent one police officer on training for this in the event that it does come through, and I'm hoping it does. Right now it's in council's hands as they continue to look into the policy and things of that nature, and I understand that fully. We make sure we do everything right way the one time. Again, slow down in the community. School's going to be starting back up soon. Still getting complaints on blight. We have an excellent code enforcement officer, Donna Pella. Please give her a call. I don't have her number offhand, but all you can do is call the borough offices, and I'm sure you can be connected to her. She does an excellent job in fighting blight. You know, we still got a couple of months of that also. Again, I want to thank WXED for having me. Those are the five topics I touched on. One last thing, the beautification awards for 2026 have been concluded. Six winners, they all received the dinner certificate and the yard sign. It was a big success again as we concluded our 17th season in doing that. 17 years giving out beautification awards to 6 lucky winners. Again, Mayor Anthony J. Court signing off from WXCD here in Elwood City.
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1: Thank you, Marianne, for having me. We're going to talk some sports today. We're going to start off with the Pittsburgh Pirates. 1 game under 500 now, coming off a tough loss in Milwaukee last night, 4-2. They did make 3 big trades at the deadline, acquiring relief pitching, which was gladly needed for their bullpen. I believe it's been a big loss this year with their bullpen, and that's the reason for the trades. The Pirates acquired Luke Weaver from the Mets. He has a 1.81 earned run average, which is outstanding. He'll be a top reliever in the bullpen now. They also got Kirby Yates from the California Angels and Lake Backer from the Miami Marlins. 3 good additions, greatly needed in the bullpen, like I said. To make room on the roster, Pirates placed Mitch Keller, right-handed pitcher, on a 60-day disabled list, and optioned Brandon Izert and Noah Murdock to AAA Indianapolis, which is the minor league system for the Pittsburgh Pirates. Those were the 3 moves that they made to get more pitching help, greatly needed, like I said, as they move forward here in the stretch drive. They're exactly 4 games out of a wild card spot, battling with 3 other teams for that final wild card spot. So if this bullpen comes through like it's supposed to now, I think they have a good shot at making the playoffs. And it'll be the first time in a while. And I know they made it one time, I believe in 2005, but that was the one time in like 35 years. So these trades by general manager Ben Cherington have been a major upgrade, and we'll see how this takes place. One other note on the Pirates. They finally designated Marcell Ozuna, the designated hitter. They optioned him and free agent him out, so he's off the roster now. He had a terrible year, making $12 million a year, and he didn't pan out, so they optioned him out, and they gave him his unconditional release. In football, the NFL, the Steelers have opened training camp in the Trobe. St. Vincent's College in La Trobe for the 59th consecutive year. Aaron Rodgers back at quarterback. So far, they're carrying 4 quarterbacks: Aaron Rodgers, Will Howard, Drew Aller, and Mason Rudolph. Wish them the best of luck. Hoping they continue the success from last year where they made the playoffs. We'll see how that plans out. Again, injuries will play a major part. But again, it's the 59th season in training camp at St. Vincent's College in La Trobe. I wish all the local teams in football, as they start their seasons, the best of luck, injury-free. Elwood City Wolverines, Riverside Panthers, hoping for successful, injury-free seasons. One more note on the high school level, the Elwood City Wolverine baseball team captured their 6th WPL title here recently. This coming Monday will be a proclamation from me with the whole baseball team coming to council chambers in front of the 6 o'clock meeting to congratulate them all, the coaching staff, and offer a proclamation on their successful season. Again, Mayor Anthony J. Court signing off from WXCD here in Elwood City.

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1: This is Josette, owner of FYIE, with your WXED Elwood City weather forecast for Thursday, August 20th. Rain. High temperature of 76, low temperature 59. Looking ahead to Friday, partly cloudy, high temperature 81, a low 60. And on Saturday, afternoon thunderstorms, high temperature of 82, low temperature of 61. And remember, you can visit FYE at fyieboutiques.com.
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The Royal Raven by Hans Wilhelm. Crack! The egg popped open, and out came Crawford. "Here I am," he crowed, but there was no reply. His mother was out looking for food. He was all by himself. There was nobody to make a fuss about his arrival. Then came an even bigger disappointment. Crawford saw that he was a boring-looking raven, like all the others. Deep in his heart, he felt he was special. He tried to show how different he was. "Look at me," he said, but nobody ever paid any attention. At first, Crawford was furious. That didn't help much. Then he began to feel sorry for himself. Every time he caught sight of his ordinary raven's feathers, he wished he looked different. "Why can't I look like a swan, or a cardinal, or an eagle, or even like a silly little hummingbird? Anything would be better than this." Every day, Crawford came up with another idea to improve his appearance, but it was no use. Nothing seemed to be just right. "I have to do something more drastic," he said, as he flew off into the deepest part of the forest. There, he called upon an old woman who was known for her special powers. Crawford came right to the point. "I'll do anything for you if you can make me different. I want some color, some flash, some razzle-dazzle." "What can a silly little raven like you do for me?" the old woman sneered. "You're no good at all." She paused. "However," she went on, "I might use some of your tail feathers to spice up this brew." "Done," said Crawford, and he plucked out some of his longest tail feathers and gave them to the woman. "Abracadabra, shalukalu, shalikali," croaked the old woman. And with a bang, a boom, a zip, and a zap, Crawford was transformed into a spectacular creature with dazzling, shiny feathers. "Wow," cried Crawford as he looked himself over. "I hope I didn't overdo it," said the old woman. Then, without even bothering to thank her, Crawford flew back to his friends. "Look at me! Look at me!" he cried. He spread his wings and strutted up and down with his beak high in the air. "Who is this crazy bird?" the other ravens wondered, but they were too polite to say anything. "It's me, Crawford. Look how beautiful I am now." The other ravens just stared in silence. "I'm special. I'm unique," Crawford boasted. "Such beauty should not be hidden in a dark forest. The royal garden is the place for me." And with that, he flew off to the king's castle. As Crawford swooped around the royal garden, he was spotted by the princess. "Look at that gorgeous bird," she cried. "Don't let it get away. I want it." Crawford was caught and tied to a golden chain. Proudly, the princess showed off her new treasure. Crawford didn't mind in the least. After all, he was now part of the royal family. What more could he have wished for? He had it all. Dazzling beauty, lots of attention, and a wonderful place to live. Unfortunately, the royal raven's table manners left much to be desired. He lost a great deal of his popularity when he caused a major ruckus in the royal dining room. He was ordered out, and the king made a decree banning all birds from the dinner table, even those that were roasted, broiled, or barbecued. Crawford was banished to a huge golden cage that stood all alone in the royal garden. Servants brought him food, but hardly anyone came to see him anymore. Once in a while, somebody would pass by and say, "Oh, what a beautiful bird," but this phrase did not make him happy. Each day, Crawford got sadder and sadder. He could see the other birds fly by, and he longed to join them. All he wanted was to be free again. He lost his appetite and grew weaker and weaker. One day, an old woman came to the garden selling strawberries. "What a sad-looking bird," the old woman said. "Why don't you let it go?" "Oh, no," said the princess. "This bird is too precious. There isn't another in the whole kingdom with such dazzling feathers." "Oh, I see," the old woman said. "So you keep him for his razzle-dazzle." Suddenly, Crawford understood what he had to do to gain back his freedom. He began to pluck out all his beautiful feathers one by one. When the princess saw what he had done, she screamed, "Get that horrid bird out of my sight!" That was exactly what Crawford wanted. The guards opened the door of the cage. At last, Crawford was free again. Crawford sure looked different now, but he wasn't worried. "My feathers will grow back," he said,
and I don't care if they are gold, silver, purple, striped, spotted, or just plain black. And neither did his friends. The end. Franklin is Lost by Paulette Bourgeois, illustrated by Brenda Clark. Franklin could slide down a riverbank. He could count forwards and backwards. He could zip zippers and button buttons. He could even walk to Bear's house all by himself. But Franklin was not allowed to go into the woods alone. One day Franklin said, "I'm going to play at Bear's house." "All right," said Franklin's mother, "but be home for dinner by 6 o'clock." She showed him the time with the hands of the clock. "And Franklin," she warned, "don't go into the woods alone." Franklin raced down the path, over the bridge, and across the berry patch. Bear was there. Fox was there. Goose and Otter were there. "I'm here," huffed Franklin. "What are you playing?" "Hide and seek," shouted his friends. "And you're it." Franklin started counting. Hide and seek was his favorite game. He wasn't very fast, but he was very clever. He knew Bear always hid in the berry patch. Franklin looked around. He saw a shaggy paw swipe at a branch of berries. "I see you, Bear," he called. Franklin spotted feathers and fur under the bridge. "I see you, Goose. I see you, Otter," he called. Only Fox was left to find. Franklin walked this way and that. He looked into bushes and searched under logs. He walked along the path and over the bridge, and without even thinking, he walked right into the woods. He looked into burrows and all around trees. Franklin searched everywhere, but he couldn't find Fox. Fox wasn't in the woods at all. He was hiding inside Bear's house. After a while, he shouted, "Can't catch me!" But Franklin couldn't hear him. He was too far away. "Where's Franklin?" asked Fox. Nobody knew. They waited a long time. Bear's tummy grumbled. Finally, Goose said, "It's almost 6 o'clock. Franklin must have hurried home for supper." "Of course," they said, and off they went. At Franklin's house, the clock struck 6. Franklin's parents were annoyed. Their supper was ready. By 6:30, they were worried and went looking for Franklin. Franklin's father searched along the path. "Franklin," he called, "where are you?" Franklin's mother talked to his friends. "Where's Franklin?" she asked Bear. "Where's Franklin?" she asked Otter and Goose. "Where's Franklin?" she asked Fox. Nobody knew. Now they were worried too. It was getting dark. Franklin turned one way and then another. Every tree looked the same. Every rock looked the same. He couldn't find the path. "I'm lost," said Franklin in a tiny little voice. He couldn't remember which way he had come. He didn't know which way to go. He was tired and frightened and all alone. Franklin curled up in his small dark shell and waited. Somebody would come. Sometime. Wouldn't they? Dark shadows flitted across the rocks. "Who's there?" whispered Franklin, but no one answered because it was the clouds blowing across the face of the moon. "Whoo! Whoo! Who's there?" whispered Franklin, but no one answered because it was an owl far, far away. "Who's there?" whispered Franklin, but no one answered because it was the wind whistling through the trees. Franklin tried to sleep, but every sound made him jump. He was humming himself a little tune when he heard crick, crack, crick, crack, crick, crack, squish. "Who's there?" whispered Franklin, but no one answered. Then Franklin heard a new sound. It sounded like someone calling his name. He heard it again. "Here I am! Here I am!" Franklin shouted over and over. Crick, crack, crick, crack, crick, crack, squish. Franklin's parents came over the knoll. "There you are!" They hugged him and kissed him and held him tight. "We were so worried," said Franklin's father. "You were told not to go into the woods alone," scolded his mother. "It wasn't on purpose," sniffled Franklin. "I was looking for Fox and I forgot." "Well, thank goodness you're safe," said Franklin's parents. They found the path and walked all the way home. Their supper was still warm in the oven. After 2 helpings of everything, Franklin had something important to say. "I'm sorry. I promise I'll never go into the woods alone again." "Even if Fox hides there?" asked his mother.
Even if Bear hides there? Asked his father. Even if everybody hides there, said Franklin. It was half past bedtime. Franklin crawled into his warm, safe shell. Good night, dear, said his parents. But no one answered because Franklin had fallen fast asleep.

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1: This is Josette, owner of FYIE, with your WXED Elwood City weather forecast for Thursday, August 20th. Rain. High temperature of 76, low temperature 59. Looking ahead to Friday, partly cloudy, high temperature 81, a low 60. And on Saturday, afternoon thunderstorms, high temperature of 82, low temperature of 61. 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
1: This is Josette, owner of FYIE, with your WXED Elwood City weather forecast for Thursday, August 20th. Rain. High temperature of 76, low temperature 59. Looking ahead to Friday, partly cloudy, high temperature 81, a low 60. And on Saturday, afternoon thunderstorms, high temperature of 82, low temperature of 61. 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
1: This is Josette, owner of FYIE, with your WXED Elwood City weather forecast for Thursday, August 20th. Rain. High temperature of 76, low temperature 59. Looking ahead to Friday, partly cloudy, high temperature 81, a low 60. And on Saturday, afternoon thunderstorms, high temperature of 82, low temperature of 61. 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
1: This is Josette, owner of FYIE, with your WXED Elwood City weather forecast for Thursday, August 20th. Rain. High temperature of 76, low temperature 59. Looking ahead to Friday, partly cloudy, high temperature 81, a low 60. And on Saturday, afternoon thunderstorms, high temperature of 82, low temperature of 61. And remember, you can visit FYIE at fyieboutiques.com.

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